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1: The

0: News. I'm John Saucier. President Trump says the deal with Iran to reopen the Strait of Hormuz is close. He called off strikes earlier this week after calls with Gulf allies like Bahrain, Qatar, and Saudi Arabia talked him out of it.
1: We'll see those days pretty soon again, based on everything I see, as soon as the war ends. And I think it's going to end pretty soon. I don't think they can go much longer.
0: A spokesperson for Iran's foreign ministry denies that the talks are even happening. New York City Democratic Socialist Mayor Zohran Mamdani facing backlash from Republicans over his economic policies. Arkansas Governor Sarah Huckabee Sanders on Fox says that big city policies like this are helping her state.
2: People are tired of these crazy failed policies, and they're fleeing places and coming to states like Arkansas.
0: New York's Governor Kathy Hochul recently allocated $8 billion in state support over the next 2 years to help close New York City's budget deficit. 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

Yeah, I'm Tim Wynn. I'm a fan of the Dan. It is a great music. 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

0: News. I'm Sue Guzman. President Trump signing executive orders aimed at slowing what he calls birth tourism.
1: People are building businesses around it. From wealthy people are building businesses around birthright citizenship. That's not the way it's supposed to work. It's a disgrace. They're buying their way in.
0: The president referring to advertised birth packages offering opportunities for pregnant women abroad to have their children in the U.S. Dr. Anthony Fauci found in contempt of Congress after he invoked the Fifth and refused to answer COVID-19 questions before lawmakers last week.
2: A subpoena is not an invitation. A subpoena with no consequence is not a subpoena. It's a suggestion.
0: Senator Rand Paul has been critical of Dr. Fauci over the COVID pandemic. Democrats call Paul's actions an overreach. And a New Mexico court fining Meta more than $500 million for hiding how its apps harm children's mental health. 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
2: One, two, three, four.

0: News. I'm Chris DeMeo. A New Mexico court ordering Meta to pay $567 million to address kids' mental health online.
1: Finding it knowingly harmed children's mental health and concealed what it knew about child sexual exploitation on its platforms.
0: Fox's Kristen Goodwin, Meta in a statement saying it'll appeal. President Trump says a deal with Iran to reopen the Strait of Hormuz is close, and Americans can expect economic relief soon.
2: We'll see those days pretty soon again, based on everything I see, as soon as the war ends, and I think it's going to end pretty soon. I don't think they can go much longer.
0: An Iran spokesperson denying talks are even happening. Police say three teachers and three students were killed in a school shooting outside Bangkok, Thailand. The shooter was wounded. 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

Danville's 104.5 The Dan with your morning man. It's finally Friday. I'm Justin Lloyd and glad to be up and rocking out with you. We're sitting around 72 degrees, partly clear skies, looking for a day very similar to yesterday. High of 89 with a 40% chance of showers and thunderstorms. Looking at your weekend tomorrow, going to be about a 45% chance of showers with a high of 90. Sunday, sunny and warm with a high of 93. By Monday, we could be up to 95. Looks like we're going to get some warm temperatures before we drop back down. Coming up, we'll crank up Phil Collins. We also got The Who right now. Let's kick off your morning with some Aerosmith.

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0: Danville's 104.5 The Dan. It's Justin Lloyd, and you're on the More Music Morning Show. We are rolling through the 6 a.m. hour, getting you up and rocking on a finally Friday morning, August the 7th. And so a new article in Men's Fitness says the next wellness drink trend could be functional beer. That's a non-alcoholic brew that's fortified with beneficial ingredients like vitamins and supplements. Healthy beer. I'm listening. Coming up, we've got AC/DC and REO Speedwagon after your local news and forecast now.
1: 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Another week of off-and-on rain has put the drought into a slight retreat, but the emergency is still in effect in Southside, Virginia. The Drought Monitoring Task Force Thursday de-escalated the drought warning advisory to a drought watch advisory for 15 counties and 10 cities in the New River, Middle James, and York James drought regions. The Roanoke River drought evaluation region, which includes the Danville area, is still under a drought emergency. Stream flows are showing some improvement in most of Virginia, but the Roanoke River basin levels are still well below normal. Groundwater levels are still a concern. Monitoring wells in Patrick and Bedford counties are at or near record low levels. Reservoirs mostly within normal ranges in Virginia, except for Smith Mountain Lake and Carr Reservoir, both of which are much below normal for this time of year. Governor Abigail Spanberger still asking Virginians to conserve water. Voluntary water restrictions remain in place for customers in Danville, Martinsville, Chatham, and Gretna. The updated U.S. drought monitor shows the D3 area, signifying an extreme drought, has retreated over the past week. Still includes most of Danville, but only the southernmost parts of Pennsylvania County, roughly south of 58. It also continues in the northern third of Halifax County. The D3 portion makes up about 4% of Virginia's overall landmass. Last week, it was 8%. One of Danville's signature businesses might be expanding soon into Schoolfield. The agenda for next week's meeting of the Danville Industrial Development Authority includes a letter of intent from Bubba's Properties, LLC. They're asking to lease, purchase, and develop a portion of land on West Main Street directly across from the casino for a soft-serve ice cream shop. The nearly three-acre lot is owned by the IDA. Right now, it's being used as a parking lot. The Casino Resort Development Agreement with Caesars gives them right of first refusal on development adjacent to their casino and resort. Next week, the IDA will vote on a resolution to authorize an agreement that would not be final approval of construction or for any development plans. For 64 years, Bubba's dished out ice cream and other treats out of their small home on North Main Street. In 2023, they opened at a new location on Franklin Turnpike next to Rubens 2. That's a look at your morning news. I'm Chuck Vipperman.
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1: Unsettled weather continues into the early weekend. This afternoon brings highs in the mid to upper 80s, high humidity, and chance thunderstorms that continue through the early evening. For any dinnertime plans tonight, be sure to bring along the umbrella. Saturday brings temperatures in the low 90s with more scattered wet weather that dries out during the overnight. From WDBJ7 with your First Alert forecast, I'm meteorologist Ava Herrera.

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0: 104.5 The Dan at the bottom of the 6 a.m. hour with the More Music Morning Show. 72 degrees, partly clear skies. Not a bad start to our wrap up to the work week. Only one work day between you and the weekend, so let's tackle this and get ready to celebrate. Some good stuff from Skynyrd and Deep Purple as we get you back to the music after this.
1: Fox News, I'm Sue Gossman. President Trump again targeting birthright citizenship with executive orders. White House Deputy Chief of Staff for Policy, Stephen Miller, says so-called birth tourism is now going to be banned.
2: No one in the world is any more allowed to obtain a visa for this fraudulent purpose.
1: The Senate is set to vote today to confirm Acting Attorney General Todd Blanche as the official head of the Justice Department. Senate Majority Leader John Thune says the confirmation vote is the top priority before lawmakers break for summer recess.
3: He is in the queue, and so we intend to vote on him before we leave, and I am hopeful and optimistic that we will get him confirmed.
1: Democrats have criticized Blanche for his loyalty to President Trump, and at least six people are dead, including a teenage student gunman in a school shooting near Bangkok, Thailand. 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
12: Unsettled weather continues into the early weekend. This afternoon brings highs in the mid to upper 80s, high humidity, and chance thunderstorms that continue through the early evening. For any dinner time plans tonight, be sure to bring along the umbrella. Saturday brings temperatures in the low 90s with more scattered wet weather that dries out during the overnight. From WDBJ 7 with your First Alert forecast, I'm meteorologist Ava Herrera.
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1045 The Dan, a little past 7 a.m. with the More Music Morning Show. I'm Justin Lloyd and glad to be up and rocking out with you. Hopefully you got yourself a hot cup of coffee and ready to get this Friday out the way. It is August the 7th and we are currently hitting around 72 degrees. Stick around, Sheriff Mike Mondo will be joining us for some dumb criminal news here in a bit. But right now, it's Phil Collins.

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0: Danville's 104.5 The Dan for your Finally Friday. I'm Justin Lloyd. You're on the More Music Morning Show, and we're feeling all right. We are currently sitting somewhere around 72 degrees, looking for a decent day. We'll check on your forecast. But first, joining me in this, well, on the phone, not technically in the studio, but joining me via phone here in the studio, the one and only Sheriff Mike Mondel.
1: Top of the morning, my friend. Top of the morning to all you fabulous listeners out there on a 72-degree summer day, which is pretty mild so far.
0: Yeah, it's a nice start. Nice start to the day for sure.
1: Man, you get the sense that fall is fast approaching. I kind of got that sense the other day. It feels like the sun is kind of changing when it comes up, when it goes down. So it's kind of sad in a way, but hey, we got to embrace it.
0: Man, I'm ready for it. I love summer, but once I go to the beach and get that vacation out the way, once I get the back, fix. Yeah, fall could just start immediately.
1: Well, there's probably a host of people out there going, no, not yet. So I got to take it as it comes. You know, I don't mind the cold weather, obviously, but fall's kind of that neat time of year where it's a little bit of both. It's just kind of cool and crisp.
0: I know. I enjoy early fall. Once it starts getting cold, then I'm ready for summer again.
1: Yeah. Understandable. You've been in like going down the road, and it's usually the, you know, some of the trucks and stuff starts kind of flying out of the truck, and
0: You
1: either have to take evasive maneuvers and or just run over whatever it is.
0: I've lost many a windshields from that.
1: You know, you wouldn't lose a windshield in this case. However, it's pretty gross and interesting. That's a great combination, right? Gross and interesting. Mm-hmm. So, you ever been hit by any crap in the roadway? Here's a good story for you. So, a truck hauling a porta potty on a flatbed trailer was pulled over by police in Arizona. Don't think we've been to Arizona.
0: I don't know. That might be a first.
1: Not that I remember. Last month. So the police say it was ejecting toilet paper onto the interstate. So picture, if you will, a porta potty on a flatbed trailer, probably tied down by one of the ratchet ties or whatever. And there's toilet paper coming out of it onto the interstate. So the Highway Patrol says it was actually a pretty serious issue. It was creating a littering scenario and a potential hazard for other drivers. So on the plus side, it sounds like it was clean toilet paper. So if you're picturing porta potties and what is down in the depths of those bowels of the gross blue water, it's not that. It's just regular toilet paper. So one official said, and he quoted as saying, even a porta potty must be properly fastened to prevent debris from entering the roadway. Unsecured loads can lead to dangerous distractions, collisions, and unexpected obstacles. Spoken like a true professional, whoever that was. It doesn't cite who the professional was. So it sounds like the driver was indeed cited for such an infraction, but there aren't any specifics on exactly what that was. You know, we have such a law in Virginia. It's called failure to secure a load. And I used to know what the code section was when I was a younger man. But anyway, the police shared a photo on social media, and one commenter, of course, you know, the internet's full of those, joked, if this had happened in the great teepee shortage, people would have been stopping, pulling over, and grabbing it as opposed to complaining and whatever. So that is true. So,
0: oh, no doubt. I mean, you probably would have had some people getting hurt fighting for that toilet paper.
1: Really, like fist fights on the side of the road, you know. No, it's mine. I saw it first.
0: You know what I find?
1: I don't care. It's got a little bit of gravel on it. I don't care.
0: You know what I find so very interesting? I find it so interesting that we have a pandemic that, you know, gives you, I guess, flu-like symptoms, and everyone was freaking out over toilet paper. But then we have a pandemic where it gives you explosive diarrhea, and the toilet paper is not flying off the shelves. Priorities, well, people.
1: How ironic is that? That just goes to show you the panic and otherwise irrational behavior that went along. Some of the irrational behavior that went along with the great virus, as I call it.
0: Indeed. When everyone's trying to be irrational, try to be rational.
1: Yeah, well, that great advice. Put that on a bumper sticker or a t-shirt or something. If it's not already, man, I think you might just come up with something. We got a retirement plan right there. Let's put that on a t-shirt. We'll sell millions.
0: Hey, it worked for the guy that put a simple smiley face on a t-shirt.
1: Hey, that's right.
0: I mean, who'd have thunk it?
1: So next time you get behind a truck that has porta potties on it, think of this.
0: Absolutely. Well, Watch out for
1: toilet paper. It's just still white.
0: Yes, you see the brown toilet paper coming at you. You better swerve.
1: Yeah, you better get out of that. Yeah,
0: but no, sheriff.
1: What color your car is, or if you have the top off. Yes.
0: Oh my! And you've got a Jeep, right? So you're right. You ride in the summer with the top
1: down.
0: No
1: door or top. So yeah, it could be bad for me. But
0: be careful out there, sheriff.
1: Thanks, man.
0: Everybody else, keep us locked in. We got your forecast and your local news, and then we are back to the music. 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
2: 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Another week of off-and-on rain has put the drought into a slight retreat, but the emergency is still in effect in Southside, Virginia. The Drought Monitoring Task Force Thursday de-escalated the drought warning advisory to a drought watch advisory for 15 counties and 10 cities in the New River, Middle James, and York James drought regions. The Roanoke River Drought Evaluation Region, which includes the Dan area, is still under a drought emergency. Stream flows are showing some improvement in most of Virginia, but the Roanoke River Basin levels are still well below normal. Groundwater levels are still a concern. Monitoring wells in Patrick and Bedford counties are at or near record low levels. Reservoirs mostly within normal ranges in Virginia, except for Smith Mountain Lake and Carr Reservoir, both of which are much below normal for this time of year. Governor Abigail Spanberger still asking Virginians to conserve water. Voluntary water restrictions remain in place for customers in Danville, Martinsville, Chatham, and Greenville.

0: Right now, it's being used as a parking lot. The Casino Resort Development Agreement with Caesars gives them right of first refusal on development adjacent to their casino and resort. Next week, the IDA will vote on a resolution to authorize an agreement that would not be final approval of construction or for any development plans. For 64 years, Bubba's dished out ice cream and other treats out of their small home on North Main Street. In 2023, they opened at a new location on Franklin Turnpike next to Rubens 2. That's a look at your morning news. I'm Chuck Vipperman.
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3: Unsettled weather continues into the early weekend. This afternoon brings highs in the mid to upper 80s, high humidity, and chance thunderstorms that continue through the early evening. For any dinner time plans tonight, be sure to bring along the umbrella. Saturday brings temperatures in the low 90s with more scattered wet weather that dries out during the overnight. From WDBJ7 with your First Alert forecast, I'm meteorologist Ava Herrera.

0: We're Danville's home for all of your favorite classic hits. You're locked in 104.5 The Dan. I'm Justin Lloyd, and we're at the bottom of that 7 o'clock hour. And sit tight, you Fox News forecast both on the way. Then we'll get you back to the music with Billy Idol, U2, and Steve Miller after this.
1: Fox News, I'm CJ Pop. A multi-million dollar judgment against a social media behemoth.
2: $567 million Meta is required to pay will go to an abatement fund. It will be used for the treatment of young people who are harmed by social media, as well as prevention, screenings, and evaluations.
1: Fox's Matt Rivera, the money is on top of a $375 million penalty in March during an earlier phase of this case. Longtime U.S. Senator Marsha Blackburn up for a new job.
3: We absolutely have to unite as a party and defeat the Democrats.
1: She captures the Republican Tennessee primary for governor as she faces Democrat Jerry Green in November. Republican Carson Andy Ogles loses his primary challenge to Charlie Hatcher. 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
7: Unsettled weather continues into the early weekend. This afternoon brings highs in the mid to upper 80s, high humidity, and chance thunderstorms that continue through the early evening. For any dinnertime plans tonight, be sure to bring along the umbrella. Saturday brings temperatures in the low 90s with more scattered wet weather that dries out during the overnight. From WDBJ7 with your First Alert forecast, I'm meteorologist Ava Herrera.

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0: Danville's 104.5 The Den. It's your morning, man. I'm Justin Lloyd for the More Music Morning Show. We are scooching through the 8 o'clock hour and glad to be a part of you finally Friday morning. I know you're ready for the weekend, and hey, the weekend means you're looking for something to do, and I've got just the event for you. Joining me on the phone, fellow Rotarian Sherry Smith. Good morning, Sherry.
1: Good morning, Justin.
0: Are you excited for tomorrow? Because I'm excited to tell them about it.
1: I am. It's going to be a lot of fun. We have a lot of sponsors on this event. The biggest thing is going to be Leggett with the mechanical bull. That's going to be exciting. We're going to have a competition on that. And if you win, you'll get a pair of boots, hat, and a shirt from Leggett.
0: That's right. And the event we're talking about is Summer Fling. It's put on by our After Hours Rotary Club right here in Danville. It's going to be at Two Witches. This is happening tomorrow, Saturday, and the event starts at 6 o'clock. Sherry, we've got a country music DJ. We're going to have line dancing. We're going to have a mechanical bull. If you can stay on the bull the longest, you get a super cool prize, which is what Sherry was just talking about. Sherry, the thing I'm wondering, are you going to ride the bull?
1: No.
0: I'm trying to work up my courage to do it. I don't know if I'm quite there. These hips ain't as young as they used to be.
1: Me either.
0: I'm telling you, I'm worried. You know, once you cross a certain age, you know, it don't take a lot to get hurt. And I'm worried I'm in that age, so.
1: I'm in that age and I don't want to get hurt.
0: I may just step back and watch, but this is going to be such a good time. Actually, everyone listening is probably very familiar with the DJ. It's going to be Aaron Steinbeck, who is on our sister station, Country Legends 105.9, and he's going to be cranking out some 80s, 90s country, and we are going to have some line dancing. Sherry, are you going to do the line dancing?
1: I may do the line dancing now.
0: It's been a while. I have to dust off these boots and give it a shot.
1: Exactly. Me too.
0: And speaking of boots, Sherry, earlier you were talking about it, and I think this is so cool, and we're so grateful to Leggett Town and Country for making this happen. But we are having a contest. I think it's $5 to enter the contest. And if you ride the bull, we're going to keep your time. Whoever stays on the bull the longest is going to basically win a free outfit, including cowboy boots from Leggett Town and Country, right?
1: Yes, sir.
0: That is fantastic. And I mean, we're talking Ariat boots, Ariat shirt, and Ariat pants. That's the brand they're going with, right?
1: Yes, they're going with the Ariat.
0: And let me tell you, I've got Ariat boots. My favorite socks in the world are Ariat. Ariat makes some really good stuff. So the fact that they're willing to give that for free to whoever wins this contest just speaks a lot about how awesome Leggett Town and Country is.
1: Yes, sir. I had the Ariat boots as well, and I love them. And I had the socks as well.
0: The socks you can't destroy those things. I've had pairs forever. They do. I mean, they're just such a good brand.
1: I mean, my Ariat boots is like 5 years old.
0: Wow.
1: And they still look brand new. I wear them, but you know, if you take care of them, they last forever.
0: They do. And I mean, it's perfect fitting. If you're listening and you fancy yourself a cowboy, a cowgirl, I mean, I don't see, Sherry, any reason why they wouldn't come to Two Witches on Saturday.
1: No, y'all please come. Everything that we do, the money that we raise, it all goes back to the community.
0: Absolutely. It does. Like I said, Sherry and I are both not only in After Hours Rotary, but we're on the board. We each have different seats on that board, and we help make this thing run. And, you know, we are, as a club, we're really doing some really cool stuff. And these fundraisers are crucial to making that stuff happen.
1: Yes, it is. It takes a lot of effort. It takes time and getting people to donate or sponsor for our events.
0: Absolutely. And you can buy tickets at the door, but if you want to get them early, you can go to eventbrite.com, go ahead and purchase them. You'll probably see myself or Sherry at some point working the gate. You just show us that you've got the ticket and you roll on in. Just saves you some time, and it's very convenient.
1: Right. Or you can do it on your phone too. Show us the ticket on your phone as well. Isn't
0: Absolutely.
1: That correct, Justin?
0: Yeah. Mm-hmm. If you buy it on Eventbrite, it should give you a copy of that. And then you can show that to us and we'll let you right in. And if you're not tech savvy and you don't want to fool with Eventbrite, no worries. You can just get the tickets at the door. But I'm not going to lie, Sherry, we've had quite a few tickets sell for this already. So, you know, we don't want to, you know, reach capacity. So again, it starts at 6:00. If you want to buy a ticket to the door, just make sure you get there as close to 6:00 as you can.
1: So is the tickets cost, is it 10?
0: Yes, it's $10, which I think for okay. all that we're doing. Also, we didn't mention there's going to be a food truck. So you get to eat, have some good craft beer,
1: correct.
0: Ride a bull.
1: Barbecue.
0: Yeah, everything. I'm so proud of how themed this event is. I think the club did a great job keeping it, you know, cowboy themed.
1: Yes, I agree 100%.
0: I say cowboy, but really more country, and it don't get much more country than some
1: it
0: good
1: is
0: barbecue.
1: Country because it could go cowboy or cowgirl.
0: That's right. That's right. It's a country theme, and we hope to see you there. And you definitely gonna see Sherry cutting a rug. You may see me dance. I don't know. Dancing ain't really my forte.
1: It's not mine either, but I'll try it just for the fun of it.
0: And if you've never done line dancing, here's the cool thing. We actually have line dancing instructors that are going to be there. So, you know, if you're thinking, man, I'd like to go to that, but I don't really know how to line dance. That's okay. This is great for beginners too. We're going to have an instructor out there showing you how to line dance to some of the best line dancing country music there is. And then when you get tired, you get yourself a beverage, something good to eat. Maybe try your luck with the bull.
1: That's correct. I'm gonna try the line dancing since we have the instructors.
0: You're right. And then I might get out there and try it then too, because I'm gonna tell you, I don't know how to. I have two left feet, so you know.
1: Is your and it is open to younger generation too. If you want to bring your kids as well.
0: Absolutely. This is, you know, it's at a brewery, which if you're not familiar with breweries, you know, they have a really good atmosphere, especially Two Witches has a great atmosphere. And this event is really, you know, it's for all ages. I mean, I'm sure the kids would love to get out there and do some boot scooting and boogieing.
1: Correct.
0: Absolutely. Well, Sherry, thank you so much for taking some time to talk to us this morning.
1: Thank you, Justin.
0: Everybody else, keep it locked in. We got your local news, your forecast, and then we're back to the music on Danville's 104.5 The Dan.
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5: Unsettled weather continues into the early weekend. This afternoon brings highs in the mid to upper 80s, high humidity, and chance thunderstorms that continue through the early evening. For any dinner time plans tonight, be sure to bring along the umbrella. Saturday brings temperatures in the low 90s with more scattered wet weather that dries out during the overnight. From WDBJ7 with your First Alert forecast, I'm meteorologist Ava Herrera.

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0: 104.5 The Dan with Justin Lloyd for the More Music Morning Show at the bottom of the 8 o'clock hour. Thank you so much for making us a part of your wrap-up to the work week. Only one work day between you and that sweet, sweet weekend, so hang in there. We've got 104 minutes of commercial-free music starting next after your Fox News and forecast. Some Rick Springfield, Fleetwood Mac, and Blue Oyster Cult. Hands on the wheel and away from the dial. We're back to it next.
1: News. I'm CJ Pop. A multi-million dollar judgment against the social media behemoth.
2: $567 million Meta is required to pay will go to an abatement fund. It will be used for the treatment of young people who were harmed by social media, as well as prevention, screenings, and evaluations.
1: Fox's Matt Rivera, the money is on top of a $375 million penalty in March during an earlier phase of this case. Longtime U.S. Senator Marsha Blackburn up for a new job.
3: We absolutely have to unite as a party and defeat the Democrats.
1: She captures the Republican Tennessee primary for governor as she faces Democrat Jerry Green in November. Republican Carson Andy Ogles loses his primary challenge to Charlie Hatcher. 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
12: Unsettled weather continues into the early weekend. This afternoon brings highs in the mid to upper 80s, high humidity, and chance thunderstorms that continue through the early evening. For any dinnertime plans tonight, be sure to bring along the umbrella. Saturday brings temperatures in the low 90s with more scattered wet weather that dries out during the overnight. From WDBJ 7 with your First Alert forecast, I'm meteorologist Ava Herrera.
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0: I'm Therese Crowley. President Trump says he's getting personally involved in Iran talks to reopen the Strait of Hormuz.
1: I think we're doing very well. I just, you know, I'm involved in the negotiation. I think we're doing fine. It could be soon.
0: But the Senate confirmation of Todd Blanche for Attorney General is out of his hands. There's a second swing Republican, Lisa Murkowski, says she's a no, joining Maine's Susan Collins. Senator Mitch McConnell is out on medical, and one more no tanks the nomination. The president signed an executive order to end birth tourism. Policy advisor Stephen Miller tells Fox it's visa fraud.
2: No one in the world is any more allowed to obtain a visa for this fraudulent purpose.
0: And the July jobs report, 23,000 jobs lost, unemployment rate of 4.1%. Markets like it, betting the Fed will not raise interest rates. 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
12: Unsettled weather continues into the early weekend. This afternoon brings highs in the mid to upper 80s, high humidity, and chance thunderstorms that continue through the early evening. For any dinnertime plans tonight, be sure to bring along the umbrella. Saturday brings temperatures in the low 90s with more scattered wet weather that dries out during the overnight. From WDBJ7 with your First Alert forecast, I'm meteorologist Ava Herrera.
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It's a little past 11, and you're rocking out with 104.5 The Dan. I'm Justin Lloyd. This is the More Music Morning Show, and stick with us. We're going to keep things rolling. The Scorpions are on the way. Right now, it's Alice Cooper.

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3: Unsettled weather continues into the early weekend. This afternoon brings highs in the mid to upper 80s, high humidity, and chance thunderstorms that continue through the early evening. For any dinnertime plans tonight, be sure to bring along the umbrella. Saturday brings temperatures in the low 90s with more scattered wet weather that dries out during the overnight. From WDBJ7 with your First Alert forecast, I'm meteorologist Ava Herrera.
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0: News. I'm CJ Papa. The July jobs report measures the number of jobs created, but that was not the case. Lauren Simonetti of the Fox Business Network.
1: Negative 23,000. Unemployment rate drops in July to 4.1% from 4.2%.
0: White House Economic Advisor Kevin Hassett talking to Fox.
2: The weakness in this number were really just two things, government workers and a sort of rebound from all the employment we got from the World Cup because the World Cup was ending.
0: A bright spot in the report, manufacturing, created more than 5,000 jobs. Alaska Senator Alicia Murkowski saying earlier she is not backing acting U.S. Attorney General Todd Blanche if there's a vote to confirm him full-time, joining Maine Senator Susan Collins. If he loses one more senator, he will not be confirmed. 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
3: He swings! Yeah! Home run! And the crowd roars!
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1045, The Dan. Well, the time has come to sign off and say goodbye. I'm Justin Lloyd, and I thank you so much for making me a part of your Friday morning. We'll do it again tomorrow for your Saturday. We'll crank things up around 10 o'clock. So, you know, make sure if you're out and about on a Saturday, you tune the dial my way. But in the meantime, Kelly's on the way to Rocky Midday. Be good, be safe. Please get yourself out there and go be nice to someone. I'll see you soon.

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5: Unsettled weather continues into the early weekend. This afternoon brings highs in the mid to upper 80s, high humidity, and chance thunderstorms that continue through the early evening. For any dinner time plans tonight, be sure to bring along the umbrella. Saturday brings temperatures in the low 90s with more scattered wet weather that dries out during the overnight. From WDBJ7 with your First Alert forecast, I'm meteorologist Ava Herrera.
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This is one of those that I like to crank up here in the studio. It makes the office folks mad, but I love it. Here's Ram Jam.

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11: Unsettled weather continues into the early weekend. This afternoon brings highs in the mid to upper 80s, high humidity, and chance thunderstorms that continue through the early evening. For any dinner time plans tonight, be sure to bring along the umbrella. Saturday brings temperatures in the low 90s with more scattered wet weather that dries out during the overnight. From WDBJ 7 with your first alert forecast, I'm meteorologist Ava Herrera.
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Got the crew ahead. Also some Leopard. That would be Def Leppard. Right now, REM, it's the end of the world as we know it. But I

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104.5 The Dan, Danville's Classic Hits. I'm Kelly. I'm one of those people that has like 50 gajillion playlists on my Apple Music. And this, I think, is on every one of them. It's Fleetwood Mac and The Chain.

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9: Unsettled weather continues into the early weekend. This afternoon brings highs in the mid to upper 80s, high humidity, and chance thunderstorms that continue through the early evening. For any dinnertime plans tonight, be sure to bring along the umbrella. Saturday brings temperatures in the low 90s with more scattered wet weather that dries out during the overnight. From WDBJ 7 with your First Alert forecast, I'm meteorologist Ava Herrera.
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5: Unsettled weather continues into the early weekend. This afternoon brings highs in the mid to upper 80s, high humidity, and chance thunderstorms that continue through the early evening. For any dinnertime plans tonight, be sure to bring along the umbrella. Saturday brings temperatures in the low 90s with more scattered wet weather that dries out during the overnight. From WDBJ7 with your First Alert forecast, I'm meteorologist Ava Herrera.
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104.5 The Dan, Danville's classic hits. Get ready for some explosions. Little TNT on the way from AC/DC. We're going to Armageddon it with Def Leppard. I imagine Armageddon would be kind of explosive. First, Flying Like an Eagle with

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2: News. I'm John Saucier. The Senate has passed the Lindsey Graham Russian sanctions bill. Pretty overwhelming, yes. The tally was 86 yay, 11 nay. Kentucky Senator Rand Paul, the lone Republican who voted against it. This will now be sent to the House, and they'll have to sync up with the Senate when they return from recess August 31st before it goes to the president's desk. Senator Darlene Graham presided in the chair and read that final vote tally.

0: The disappointing jobs report for July, 23,000 jobs lost for the month. Unemployment dropping to 4.1%. National Economic Council Director Kevin Hassett joining Fox to react.
1: The strength is what we've seen before. Construction workers, manufacturing workers, and so on. The weakness in this number were really just two things. Government workers and a sort of rebound from all the employment we got from the World Cup, because the World Cup was ending.
0: Healthcare jobs did trend upwards. 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
5: Unsettled weather continues into the early weekend. This afternoon brings highs in the mid to upper 80s, high humidity, and chance thunderstorms that continue through the early evening. For any dinner time plans tonight, be sure to bring along the umbrella. Saturday brings temperatures in the low 90s with more scattered wet weather that dries out during the overnight. From WDBJ 7 with your First Alert forecast, I'm meteorologist Ava Herrera.
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I am Kelly with a quick reminder / motherly lecture. Y'all don't drink and drive. It's so dumb. It's so dangerous, and it could be deadly, and I just don't want to lose any of y'all. So please, please, I'm begging you, designate a driver. Before you go to that party, before you go to the bar, whatever you're doing this weekend, don't drink and drive. Thank you very much. And if you're going out to party, gosh darn it, take us along. We're always stuck in the studio, and we'd like to get out and party. Corey Hart, Def Leppard coming up. Call me. It's Blondie.

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1: Fox News, I'm Jack Callahan. The Senate has passed a tough Russia sanctions bill named for the late Senator Lindsey Graham, who'd pressed hard for it.
2: The package penalizes countries continuing to purchase Russian oil and gas. Supporters say the measure will choke off a major source of revenue for Russian President Vladimir Putin to fund the war against Ukraine.
1: The Senate has voted to confirm more than 70 Trump appointees. A vote on acting Attorney General Todd Blanche could come later today. Iran says it's continuing talks with Iran over the Strait of Hormuz.
3: They say they are getting very close to a deal. President Trump is insisting he's personally involved in any deal. He expects an announcement that could come as early as today.
1: Fox's Steve Harrigan. Saudi Arabia says it's bracing for a possible attack from Iranian proxies in southern Iraq and northern Yemen. 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
3: Unsettled weather continues into the early weekend. This afternoon brings highs in the mid to upper 80s, high humidity, and chance thunderstorms that continue through the early evening. For any dinnertime plans tonight, be sure to bring along the umbrella. Saturday brings temperatures in the low 90s with more scattered wet weather that dries out during the overnight. From WDBJ 7 with your First Alert forecast, I'm meteorologist Ava Herrera.
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2: Fox News, I'm John Saucier. The Senate passing the Graham-sanctioning Russia and Iran Act, named for late Senator Lindsey Graham, who championed this legislation. Senator Darlene Graham, the sister and Senate successor of Lindsey, announced the vote tally from the Senate floor.
3: On this vote, the yeas are 86, the nays are 11. The 60-vote threshold having been achieved, the bill is passed.
2: The Senate is working on getting a vote together on the confirmation of Acting Attorney General Todd Blanche to serve as the official head of the Justice Department. Louisiana Republican Senator John Kennedy tells Fox he thinks Blanche will be confirmed, but when?
4: You could probably give me 2 hours and some good scotch, and I still wouldn't be able to explain it to you because I'm just not sure.
2: This might get lumped into a votorama of other major legislative items like the SAVE Act and other things. 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

National Weather Service in Blacksburg has issued a severe thunderstorm warning for Charlotte County, Central Halifax County, until 6:45 p.m. Eastern Daylight Time. At 6:10 p.m. Eastern Daylight Time, severe thunderstorms were located along a line extending from near Charlotte Courthouse to near Mount Laurel to near Halifax, moving northeast at 25 miles per hour. Hazard, 60 miles per hour wind gusts. Source, radar indicated. Impact, expect damage to roofs, siding, and trees. Locations impacted include Halifax, Keysville, Charlotte Courthouse, Phoenix, Red Oak, Clover, and Drake's Branch.

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5: Unsettled weather continues into the early weekend. This afternoon brings highs in the mid to upper 80s, high humidity, and chance thunderstorms that continue through the early evening. For any dinner time plans tonight, be sure to bring along the umbrella. Saturday brings temperatures in the low 90s with more scattered wet weather that dries out during the overnight. From WDBJ 7 with your First Alert forecast, I'm meteorologist Ava Herrera.
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Billy Squire doing the stroke right now, though. That dude kind of looks like a lady. Here's Aerosmith.

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2: News. I'm Jack Callahan. The Senate honors the late Senator Lindsey Graham by passing a tough Russia sanctions bill that bears his name.
3: On this vote, the yeas are 86, the nays are 11. The 60-vote threshold having been achieved, the bill is passed.
2: Graham's sister Darlene presiding. She was appointed to finish her brother's term. The sanctions bill makes it more costly for countries to buy Russian oil. President Trump announces a series of domestic mining projects worth $3 billion.
4: I'm thrilled to announce that we're delivering $100 million to train the next generation of American miners. And you have a lot of you are in the room right now.
2: Plan focuses on rare earth minerals essential for weapons production. The president also says talks with Iran are going fine. 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

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Danville's Classic Hits. I am Kelly, making my way out of here for the weekend. I got party plans, and I've already got a designated driver. Y'all, please do the same thing. Designate a driver. Before you go to that party, before you go to whatever you're doing this weekend, do not drink and drive. Thank you so much. Buckle your seatbelts. You're paying for them. You might as well use them. Asia on the way before I head out. First, though, some Bryan Adams. Y'all have a

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0: Fox News. I'm John Saucier. The Senate is working on getting a vote together for the confirmation of Acting Attorney General Todd Blanche to serve as the official head of the Justice Department. Louisiana Republican Senator John Kennedy on Fox. He does think Blanche will be confirmed, but Senator, when do you think that might happen?
1: You could probably give me 2 hours and some good scotch, and I still wouldn't be able to explain it to you because I'm just not sure.
0: This could get lumped into a votorama of other major legislative items. President Trump at the State Department for a roundtable talk on American mining. The president says under initiatives made by his administration, the U.S. is leading in oil production.
2: We do more oil right now than Russia and Saudi Arabia combined, and that's not including Venezuela. We're getting a lot of oil and good relationship we have with them, too.
0: The president trying to strike a deal with Iran to reopen the Strait of Hormuz. 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